has been forwarded to an automatic voice message system. At the tone, please record your message. When you have finished recording, you may hang up or press 1 for more options.

another Monday morning, I have come to realize in recent years that there are times when there's only one word in which I can express my faith.

seen some heavy rain in the southwest corner. This is a tropical depression 6W. Not some heavier, but rain. Darker cloud rain.

another Monday morning, I have come to realize in recent years that there are times when there's only one

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Waiting that they talk. Na serious talk at they talk, go. No be tenanga here speaking. Listen. In this world we deal, member say ya, one day go come, when we all go go. Before long, we go meet Mama Godo. When we dey meet Mama Godo, tell me, waiting, you go say.

This is just start, just the beginning, baby. You see, just 30 miles from Detroit.

You see, they tried to take Detroit. Nope, they wouldn't have it. They tried to kill it off. See, Gil and Brian said no.